0: So let's bring down this for a minute. Let's bring down this. Go right ahead, Sister Dolly. Good morning, good morning, good morning.
1: Good morning, Sister Sanjo. How are you doing this morning?
0: I'm doing great, thank God. And you? In the kitchen?
1: I am good. Good morning to all on the sound of my voice. It's a beautiful day. God has given us another chance to be on the land of the living. God is good. All the time, and all the time, God is good.
0: Amen.
1: A blessed day to all of Dinah Burke, Sister Lulu, Lulu boasting up and down the place that she bought the story. Every station you hit, Sister Lulu. Everything about Sister Lulu party and Sister Lulu birthday. I'm so sorry you didn't get to come to Sister Lulu's birthday. But anyhow, God is good. And I am happy while she is happy. She enjoys herself. She's telling the world about it. And it is a beautiful thing to recognize the good people who recognize us and who be there for us, who pray for us every day. Lulu pray for everybody every day. A blessed happy birthday to us still. And oh my goodness. I come on the radio this morning because I am happy that today is Snow's birthday.
0: Yes.
1: Today is Snow's birthday. Happy birthday to you, Snow. Cut your cake and celebrate. Have a wonderful time in school today with you and your friends.
0: She's having a party.
1: She always smiling.
0: She's having a party in school today. She's having a party at school today. I spoke to her earlier.
1: So, when we are there, when we come in, I'm coming by the window for my share.
0: Oh, yes.
1: I will be by your school window for my share. Happy birthday, Snow. Snow, come put you to the tanger. I have to find something to give Snow.
0: Yes.
1: I don't even know what, but I have to find something. A blessed birthday to her. May God give her long life.
0: Yes.
1: And may God cover her today.
0: Amen.
1: And keep her as sweet as she are. From a child till she grown. May God continue to cover her and bless her, because after they reach a certain age, things just change. But I pray that God will continue to guide this child in your direction.
0: Amen.
1: Have a blessed day, Sister Sanjo. Love you.
0: Love you,
1: your mother. Love all my sisters and families, my husband, my children. I love everybody. My customers. Oh, Sanjo, I'm going to a session and I met some people. And they are so nice in our group. We just have so many fun. The only thing, it is late, but I am having fun with them. It's a beautiful thing when you meet some people and know good people is. There's good people in the land of the living. It's just that you just have to find them. Seek them out. God will send them to you. Have a wonderful day, Sister Sanjo. You know me not to tell you that Sister Dolly, your oldest sister, you know that she's to be the oldest. I love you so much. Have a great day.
0: Love you too. God bless. I do not try to be the... I am, right, Mother? But the Bible says, Sister Dolly, the first shall be last and the last shall be first. So I am in charge. Oh, yes. I am. Just playing. Okay, so the online listeners, they are back with us. Thank God. Thank God. See, when things are not going your way, don't worry, don't complain, don't just say, God, it's in your hands. That's what I said to you guys, right? I'm just gonna leave it in the hands of God. And when I looked up, it was on, like the computer came back on, it was just staying so long. There's nothing I can do in the physical. Oh, yes. But in the spiritual, yeah, I can pray and have faith. We heard of that earlier, the lady with the issue of blood. For 12 years, she had that faith that if she only touched the hem of his garment,

A little dance never hurt anyone. So dance, dance. Right, Lady Charles? Lady Armstrong, Lady McCoy, Lady Walters, Lady Daniel, Lady Peets, Lady Charles, you know, you got Ingrid Charles and Audrey Charles, Charles and Charles. And all the others who pray online, who pray on air, that is. Yeah, we do pray online at times, but on air.

around. I know we see trouble all around. But I pray that God will open our spiritual eyes. We will see what He's doing here in the land of the living. Because if we're just looking with our natural eyes, it seems like all is doom. Just chaos all around. But there are good things happening.

Good morning, Carmelo Hancock. The one and only Melo. Okay. So for out of that and into this, this one will take us down to Mom's Infirmary.

saying good morning to Beverly Chapman, Brother Godwin Brown, Sister Beverly Chapman, Brother Godwin Brown, and Mother there in St. Thomas, Kimball and Lady Irene, Lady Jackson, that's the online ones that will call and say the station is

0: Okay, so it is now 6:28. We're gonna have Moms in Prayer at 6:30. Lady Ingrid Charles will be praying for us this morning, praying for our children, reaching all around the world. So we have 2 minutes. So we have a little. So we can play the birthday song for Snow, and then with this one, 1 minute of the birthday song, Snow, just for you. 1 minute of the birthday song, and then we're going to Moms in Prayer.
1: Because it's your birthday.

0: mountains.
1: So we're going to bring down this one and say a blessed, blessed, blessed morning to Lady Ingrid Charles, who will be praying for us this morning, Moms in Prayer. Blessed morning, Lady Charles, and how are you this morning?
2: I'm doing well. I'm not complaining. Other people have bigger things.
1: I know.
2: So I'm just giving thanks. Amen. It's the weekend again, and we're getting a little rain. Thank God for that.
1: Oh, yes.
2: Only that the arthritic bodies tend to go to stress during the dampness. But it's okay. We need the rain. We need the rain.
1: And, you know, just with the little rain that we had last evening when outside by Washi, like, we have a volleyball court, and you see little green sprouts come, like, just...
2: Yeah.
1: With
2: so
1: that little rain already, I was just like, wow.
2: Yeah, yeah.
1: A little rain.
2: Hey, good morning, everyone. Good morning, all our listeners. A special good morning to Sister Sylvie and Henry. I spoke to her last week. Or this week, I don't know, time goes by so quick.
1: I know what.
2: And right, the days run into each other. And when you don't have a job, it's sometimes difficult to keep up with what day it is. Anyhow, I want to say a special 75th birth week to Lulu Jeffers. I know she's having a great time. I saw a picture of her. I even posted it on my status. She looks like 57. She looks really great. And God bless you, Lulu. You're always in the teacher's corner. And I'm just so grateful to you and, you know, for your life and your witness. This morning I come on behalf of Moms in Prayer, and I've chosen the theme, God of Comfort, because so many of us need comfort at this time, and also the fact that God comforts us so we can be conduits of comfort too, because we can also be very instrumental in comforting other people.
1: Yes.
2: And the key text comes from 2 Corinthians chapter 1, verse 4. It says, who comforteth us in all our tribulation, that we may be able to comfort them which are in any trouble, by the comfort wherewith we ourselves are comforted of God. And we know that when Jesus was leaving, he said he would send a comforter. He knew that human beings needed comfort, and even these times in which we're living, we need comfort even more. We have issues with grief, we have issues with loss,
1: yes,
2: separation, we have financial issues, we have issues with supervision of our children, so many things that concern us and that threaten to disturb our peace. I like to say threaten because nothing should be able to disturb our peace, because God has promised us peace beyond human comprehension. But we do need to be comforted. And this morning, as we contemplate on life and its circumstances and the things that we see around us every day and the news that we hear. I listened to the watch the news online, and it said the police killed a one-year-old baby because of some issue about stolen diapers.
1: Mm-hmm.
2: And I was in shock. I'm like, oh, did I really read this?
1: Yes.
2: What a world we live in. That one-year-old baby, the mom or whoever was stealing the diapers, and they said it wasn't true. But the fact is, no matter what they did, baby's life should not be lost. We're living in trying times.
1: Yes.
2: This morning I come on behalf of Moms in Prayer, an international agency that seeks to cover schools all over the world in prayer. We're in many countries, different languages, but we pray for the same thing. Bless and cover our children, because children are very vulnerable. And we know that we ourselves were children, and we know how sometimes adults don't have our best interests at heart, and we have to ask God to comfort. Our Father and our God this morning, you are the God of comfort. You have promised us, Father, that you would not leave us comfortless. In fact, when you left, you sent your Holy Spirit to be a source of comfort and instruction and guidance, except you were comfort with Father. And so, Lord, this morning we pray that our nation, many of us are having grief. We ask for your comfort. We ask that those of us who have experienced it, and all of us have experienced it at some point, we would be conduits of your comfort, your love, and your grace to those who need it at this time. Open our bowels of compassion, empathy, as we're doing more thoughts to love others. Father, this morning we ask you to forgive us of our sins, cleanse us from unrighteousness. Help us to be more willing to do your bidding, Father. We know that it is you who will live out your life in us. We are no match for any, but we believe that you can live a righteous life through us, and we open ourselves and make ourselves available to be points of light for you in this dark world in which we live. This morning, Father, I bring before you our children, our preschool children, our unborn children. Father, we pray for mothers who are expecting. We ask for provision for them. We know how challenging it is when you're pregnant and you don't have the resources that you need and you don't have the support. Lord, make available out of your bounty the need, provide for the needs of pregnant women within our country and pregnant women wherever they are. The world, Father. Populations are stagnating, and we believe that women play a very important role in development through their gift to the nation of childbearing. And so we ask that you bless our pregnant women. Surround them with positive experiences that they themselves may speak positively over their unborn. Encouraging them to be the best and the most that they can be, because even in utero, children can be influenced. This morning we pray for preschoolers. This is Child Month, a month when we have a lot of activities that focus on children and their well-being and their development. Be with every nursery school in our nation. There are many. Be with every preschool, every nursery, every preschool. Be with the workers, Father. Grant them the patience that they need. Take care of the children in their care as if they were their own, Father. Help them to show love, compassion. Help them to emulate your character, Lord, realizing that when they reflect you, the children will emulate their behavior. Lord, this morning we pray for elementary schools. Some of them are finishing up their tests, I believe. Lord, we ask that you continue to bring to their memory the things that they have studied. Be with the homes, may parents and guardians make the homes conducive to study, encouraging proper sleep patterns and providing proper nutrition, all of the things that will help the children to realize success. No noise in the home, etc. Peace in the home, Father. We pray for the success of our high school students and our college students also who are writing exams. Some are writing overseas exams. Some are writing level exams for to move into the next grade. We ask, Father, that you bring to their memory the things they have studied. Help them to put anxiety behind them so that they can perform to the best of their ability. And for those who are looking for summer employment, you know that this is a slow time. Sorry, season closed, etc., and jobs are not plentiful. But, Father, grant them ideas so that they can use generate income for themselves during this period when they're out of school. We ask, Father, for our special needs students. We ask, Lord, that you would grant them the opportunity to develop to the best of their ability. Father, every citizen can be a contributing citizen to the extent that he or she is able. And so we pray for children who are differently abled. Help them to realize their full potential. We pray for Addie's Place. We pray for Cicely Brown School in Nevis, we pray for the Cotton Commerce, we pray for all of those institutions that are facilitating the development of differently abled children. We ask, Lord, that you bless those who work with them. Be with the parents, Lord, grant them patience. It's not easy sometimes, especially with the children on the autism spectrum, Lord. They can be challenging, but Father, there are ways hope and their ways to give the children a positive experience in the home and in the school. We ask that you be also with the unit that helps the children, the Spectrum Center. Continue to bless them, continue to provide the resources, both human and financial, physical, etc., so that they could carry out the work that they call. I pray for children in safety here this morning, Father. Children in the children's home. children in foster care. Father, we know that the home, actual home of children is usually the best place for them to be, but sometimes it's not possible. And so, Father, we ask that you would give those children in state care an experience that assures them that all is not lost and you still have them in the palm of your hand. You still have them as your children and their interest is important to you. I pray for probation and child protection services, a unit that ensures that children are safe, children are happy. I ask, Father, that they will do their work with due diligence, realizing that they're working for you and that what they're doing is for the development, balanced development of children and the security of our nation. No nation can exist with a large number of people not contributing or breaking the law or whatever. Working with our children is critical to the future of this nation. Father, this morning I pray for school counselors, for teachers, for principals, for all of the people who work in our schools. Father, we realize that this is a time when teachers have given their best all year and they're tired. Give them the extra patience at this time, the energy, the extra grace to go that last month. Lord, we realize that it's not easy. And we're happy that time is coming for them to be renewed. May they all realize that renewal as they come back out when they return to school in September. Lord, we realize that children are on their own a lot. And that's a concern that we have all over the nation and all over the world. Children are home between their exam days. We have schedules where children don't have anything for 3 days sometimes, mm-hmm. based on the size of schools and the timetabling for the exam. Lord, keep our children safe at that time. I ask that you keep predators at bay, because we have a lot of predators in our country. It's just keeping it real and honest. We have a lot of predators, but Father, we know that you are able. And I usually say, just like you did with the men who came to Lot's door, do with those who come and try to harm our children, Amen. Father. Amen. Help them to realize that you are looking over these children and they're the apple of your eye. We know the damage that is done to children who are violated in their childhood. Children, whether boy or girl, whether boys or girls. The old days it used to be girls, but now it's boys and girls.
1: Yes.
2: And so, Lord, we ask for the protection of these children. We ask for neighbors to be vigilant, to look out for your neighbors' children, to let the parents know when you see things that are not appropriate going on at their house. The children will be upset with us sometimes, but it's fine. That's our job as adults, to let parents know that things. Because parents can't be everywhere. We are all raising the children of our neighborhood. May we do our best to ensure that all our children are safe. We have children in difficult situations, in conflict zones. We know all these war zones around the world. There are many and they get more every day. When it's not civil wars within countries, it's conflict between countries. And children are always affected. They are always affected by these situations. And we pray for them. We pray for those children whose parents are in divorce and custody, bitter custody issues, etc. Lord, grant them a ray of hope. May they see you even as they are experiencing what they're experiencing, being torn apart, trying to decide which parent they want to be with, and it's a lot for young people. And so, Lord, we ask for your strength for children in situations like those. Pray for young adults in thinkers and needers in need of guidance, those who won't utilize the programs that are available for their development and are content to sit under the tree and roll up stuff and whatever they're doing. Lord, we ask that you break through to them through their subconscious. Help them to know there's a better way. They can become useful citizens of this great nation of ours. And there are opportunities to become useful in thinking and Nevis. And so we ask that they be utilized. We pray for our children who once knew you and have walked away. And we pray for those who don't know you. Lord, we ask that you through your spirit will nudge them into a relationship. Because you are gentle. You don't force anyone. And so we ask that you would nudge all young people into a relationship with you, knowing there's no better way. Pray for the radio station this morning, Spiritual Connection, Sister Sandra, the staff of the radio station. We pray for all of them, the owner. Lord, continue to bless him with resources so he could keep his station on the air. We pray for the leadership of St. Kitts and Nevis, the Prime Minister, the Parliament, the Cabinet, all those who are making legislation that would affect our lives. We ask, Lord, that you give them guidance. May they seek your face, seek you, like Solomon of old. May they ask for wisdom above everything else. And we know that you will give them whatever else is needed. I pray for the peace of St. Christopher and Nevis. I pray for the grief wave that is hanging over our country. So many people are experiencing loss. Lord, we ask for comfort for them, and we ask that we ourselves, who are not grieving immediately, would be sources of comfort and encouragement, a message, a text, a call, prayer, whatever we can do. This morning, Lord, we thank you for hearing our prayers. Before moms in prayer, may we continue to be vigilant and to do your bidding. Grant us a peaceful weekend. And as we go out, Father, remember that you remind us that you are the God of comfort, and you comfort us so that we can comfort. Thank you for hearing our prayers and for answering this.
1: Amen, amen. Thank you. Thank you, Lady Charles, for praying for our children, praying for all of us, those in authority. We ask God to cover you and your family as you prayed for us. We also pray for you. And may God protect you and guide you and be your provider like only He can. Have a blessed, blessed weekend.
2: Sister Sandra, have a very good day and weekend.
1: Thank you. Thank you. God bless. So there you had it. Lady Charles praying for us. And Lady Charles told us about the one-year-old who got shot. The police thought that it's a boy. Well, the child's mom had stolen some Pampers, but they say it's not true. And they opened fire on the car, killing a one-year-old child. I mean, that's... And so we are living in some serious times. But, you know, different things. I mean, things are happening all around, and so we continue to pray. Don't lose hope. We continue to pray because God is our hope. I know if we look at them, we can get discouraged, and that's why many times he tells us, do not be afraid. Do not be afraid. Do not be frightened or be discouraged, for our God is with us, and he will be with us wherever we may go, and he is in charge. And so let's continue to have hope and pray for our children. Amen? So thank you, Moms in Prayer. Right down from Monday to today.
0: The Bible says in Deuteronomy...
1: Thank you so much for praying for our children.
0: God gives us a choice, and he invites us to choose.
1: On ear, off ear.
0: What are you going to choose? Let's go!
1: I choose Jesus. Jesus. This one for our children. We want you to choose Jesus. Oh, yes. I know there are many, many choices that you have to make at times, but we want you to choose Jesus. Choose to obey. Jesus, every day. Lady Ingrid Charles prayed. I mean, there's some second farmers who had exam on Wednesday, and they're not coming back until Monday. That's a long time, right? Jesus, in the evening, I choose King. So choose to do what is right. Every day. Oh, yes. Jesus. Whether home, in school, at play.

0: Lord Jesus, in the morning, in the noon, in the nighttime. Every day, every day, every day. So we're going to have our Bible story about Moses and the burning bush for our children this morning.
1: The Laugh and Grow Bible.
2: The Burning Bush.
3: Do you remember how the Israelites were once slaves in Egypt?
4: Oh, yes. It was a really hard time for God's people.
3: It was. But as God often did, he had a plan to help his people. And this time, it started with Moses.
4: Oh, I know him. Moses was the baby that grew up in Pharaoh's palace, even though he was an Israelite.
3: You remembered. Moses was living in Pharaoh's palace of plenty. He ate Pharaoh's fine foods and dressed in Pharaoh's dandy duds. All in all, he lived a pretty fine life. Yes, well, that was until...
4: Uh-oh, what happened?
3: Moses saw an Egyptian man hitting an Israelite, and he got really, really mad.
5: Stop treating him that way. Stop! Stop!
3: Moses got so mad that he hurt the Egyptian really bad.
4: Oh, no!
3: The Egyptian died, and right away, Moses knew he was in big trouble.
5: If they catch me, it'll be the end.
4: So what did he do?
3: He ran. He ran right out of Egypt. He kept on running. He ran so far that he ran straight into the desert. And there he stayed.
4: Wow. For how long? A few months?
3: No.
4: A year?
3: Nah.
4: A couple of years. 3, 4, 5, 6, 10?
3: 40.
4: 40 years?
3: He was there so long that he met a nice girl named...
6: Zipporah.
3: Got married, had kids, and became a...
5: Here, Cotton Ball. Here, Cream Puff. Here, Lamby Wamby.
4: A shepherd?
3: Right. And although Moses didn't have all the fancy stuff from his old life, his new one was pretty good. At least it was better than going back to Egypt and getting thrown in jail. So, Moses figured he'd just stay in the desert and never go back to Egypt. But things in Egypt were not going well for the Israelites. So, one day...
5: Huh? What's that?
3: Moses saw something weird. A bush was burning, but it didn't burn up.
4: What do you mean?
3: The bush just kept burning and burning. And then, if that wasn't weird enough...
7: Moses.
4: The bush spoke?
3: Only it wasn't the bush speaking, it was God.
7: Take off your sandals. You are standing on holy ground. I have heard the cry of the Israelites. It is time to save them and bring them to the land I promised.
5: Well, that sounds like a good idea.
7: I want you to lead them.
5: Well, that sounds just... Excuse me?
7: Go to Pharaoh and tell him to let my people go.
5: Me?
3: Moses went on to explain to God why that was not a very good idea. Although he was important before, he was a nobody now. He wasn't very popular in Egypt after a man had died and it was his fault. Pharaoh wouldn't listen to him and people wouldn't believe him and...
5: I'm not a great public speaker. No.
7: I will go with you. Hold out your staff.
3: But... So God turned Moses' staff into a snake.
5: Ah!
3: And then back into a staff.
5: Will you do cool stuff like that in front of Pharaoh?
7: Yes, and things even more amazing than that.
4: So what did Moses do?
3: What could he do? He knew God was calling him to do a special job. He knew God promised to go with him. So Moses picked up his staff, and he and his family started walking back to Egypt to do what God asked him to do.
4: And God went with him.
3: Yep, he sure did.
0: He sure did. And God is with you also. Yes, those of you under the sound of my voice.
2: Floating, floating, floating down the...
0: God is with us.
2: Baby, little baby.
0: So to all the children under the sound of my voice,
2: basket,
0: have a wonderful, wonderful day.
2: Down the river,
0: and I know you are looking forward to the weekend. But we pray for safety for you. God's protection over you.
2: Little,
0: the blood of Jesus upon you.
2: Float, float,
0: oh, yes.
2: River.

0: God kept baby Moses safe, and God will also keep you safe. So if you're going off to school today or you're home, baby Moses safe. Hooray, hooray. May God keep you safe.
1: Baby sleeping, God is watching.
0: So to all our children, we thank God for you, and we continue to pray for you. Pray for you, so that the enemy who goes around like a roaring lion will not devour you, because you are covered with the blood of Jesus. So parents, we can only pray for your child or children, but you have that opportunity to pray with them.
1: Mm-hmm. He keeps us safe.
0: Pray with them. Pray over them. Let them hear you call their names. Pray with them. Oh, yes. It is now 7:02. I have to go to work, 7:02. But before we do that, we're going to have our weather forecast. And then we have Father's Day greetings going out to Jermaine Lewis and all the fathers in advance from Camilla Hancock. That's her son-in-law, Jermaine Lewis, and all the others, Aaron Frederick, Hesketh Tyrrell, even Brother Berridge, everybody, all males, their fathers in their own unique way. So, advance Father's Day greetings from Camilla Hancock to all the fathers, all the males. Wishing you a wonderful day when it comes on Sunday, God's willing. So our weather forecast for today, let's see what we have today for St. Kitts and Nevis. Today, the 19th day of June.
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0: So a weather forecast for today, St. Kitts and Nevis, Friday the 19th day of June 2026, 40% chance of showers, the wind east at 7 to 18 miles per hour, the seas 6 feet. So a weather forecast once again for St. Kitts and Nevis, today the 19th day of June 2026, 40% chance of showers, yay. The wind is at 7 to 18 miles per hour and the seas 6 feet. That's our weather forecast for St. Kitts and Nevis. I have birthday greetings going out to Daisy Herbert up there in New Road Housing, celebrating 83 today. So Daisy Herbert, 83, and Snow, 8 and 83. Today. And so happy birthday from your daughter, Lady Anne, and the rest of the family. Do have a wonderful day, Lady Daisy. And may God bless you. And indeed, you bring to life Psalms 91. He says, with long life, I will satisfy you and show you my salvation. 83. That's awesome. And we thank God for his goodness upon you. And may you live to see that big 100. Right, Lady Herbert? And so God bless you. Have a wonderful, wonderful day. It's your birthday. It is your birthday. And Snow, 8, yeah, 83 and 8. We give God thanks for both of them celebrating today. So we're going to play a little bit of the song that was requested by your daughter Anne. Yeah, and then, yeah, about 3 minutes of it and I have to go to work. So God bless you and keep you. cause his face to shine upon you, be gracious unto you, lift up his countenance unto you, and give you his peace that surpasseth all understanding. Have a wonderful, wonderful weekend. And don't forget, Sister Bev will be there on 4th Street with Praise Fest ticket. Yeah, Praise Fest. Antioch Baptist Church ground on Sunday at 5:30.
3: Jesus.
0: 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Today and tomorrow. And also tomorrow, Sister Dolly. Right there by Sister Dolly, we'll have a blowout sale from 8 a.m. So come on down, get your Praise Fest ticket and get your great deals from Sister Dolly. So that's tomorrow, so I won't be in. I'll be there helping. So we won't be in for the children's program, but we'll definitely play something for you. And then Sunday for Justified Praise and Worship from 3 until 5. And then at 5 p.m., Brother Dwight Berridge comes in with the Sunday upliftment. Oh, yes, Praise Fest is 5:30, so I'll come because we finish here for Justified Praise and Worship at 5. So I'll be able to do the show and go to Praise Fest. Yay. So we give God thanks and we give him praise. I want to thank God for the Antioch Baptist Church family for hosting Praise Fest once again. Pastor Lincoln Connor. In your special way. You either love him or leave him. That's it. No hate. No hatred. Love him or leave him. That's it.

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There was a little old lady, little old church mother named Mother Sherman. She was what we call a district missionary. She was the church mother of our church, the Jackson Memorial Church of God in Christ in San Diego, California. She went to heaven when she was 101, I think. And she was such a sweet little Donna. She was about four. She looked like she was about 4'3". And what a powerful preaching woman. When I was a little boy, she used to say to me, she heard I was saved. I got saved when I was about 4 or 5 years old. They heard about this little Pearson boy that was saved. She'd always come to me and say, "Son, you yet holding on?" And I said, "Yes, ma'am, I'm yet holding on." She said, "Well, keep on keeping on, big baby." She said that all the time. Every time I said, "You yet holding on?" Them old missionaries always going to thought she's going to backslide between Sundays, you know. "You yet holding on?" And I said, "Yes, ma'am." She said, "Well, keep on holding on, baby." She'd give me a nickel. And then when I get a little older, she gave me a dime. "You yet holding on?" "Yes, Mother Sherman, I'm yet holding on." "You keep on keeping on, baby." She gave me a quarter. By the time I got ready to go to college, she was up to $1. I remember I came back from my freshman college year here at Oral Roberts University. I saw Mother Sherman. She said, "Baby, you yet holding on?" I said, "Yes, ma'am, I'm yet holding on." She said, "Well, you keep on keeping on, then, baby." She never did get above $1, though. She dated that dollar. The last time I saw her alive, she was in a nursing home. And my godmother took me out to see her. She had lost her teeth. They couldn't find her teeth. She couldn't remember who I was. Our pastor, Bishop J.E. Blake, whose son Charles will be preaching a little bit, Charles Blake. Bishop Blake had gone to heaven, but Sherman didn't know it yet. She couldn't remember the name of our church. And it kind of broke my heart. I said, "Mother Sherman," she said, "what do you mean?" I said, "You remember me?" I said, "Where's your teeth, Mother?" She said, "I don't know. I don't know." I said, "Well, I'm Carlton Pearson. You used to encourage me a lot, Mother. When I went to church, you was always telling me to keep on keeping on. I've been saved when I was a little boy. Your ministry has blessed me over the years." She said, "Oh, indeed." I said, "Yeah, well, you were so sweet." She said, "After you." She said, "You get holding on?" I said, "Yes, ma'am, I'm yet holding on." She said, "Well, you know, baby, keep on keeping on, baby." I said, "Well, I'm going to go, Mother Sherman. I just want to love you and pray for you. But there's one little song I want to sing for you before we leave." Now, she couldn't remember the name of the church. She couldn't remember my name. She couldn't even remember our pastor, Bishop Blake. But I sang this song. "Bye.

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God, we bless you. We want to invite you to come down to the front. Potter's House, you know how we do. Hallelujah. God, we lift you. If you would open up your mouths all over the room and call his name. Call his name. Powerful name of Jesus. Awesome name of Jesus.

they? Who are they? Faceless people, they. But who are they really? Well, they're your next door neighbor, your family, your loved ones. They, the lady you do your washing with at the laundromat, and the man that you work with, the children at the playground in your neighborhood. They, real people with faces and names. Oh, how we need to pray that God will help us to reach these people for Him. They.

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Both of them were Christians, but one had backslid. And they'd gotten into a conversation. And the backslider was complaining because everything had gone wrong for him. The Christian was trying to encourage him. And in the conversation, it went something like this. Because sometimes, no matter how strong you've been in the faith, things will go wrong for you. I just want to leave this with you tonight. This is what they were saying. You say you've been sick. There's two folk having a conversation. 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

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This is Ellie Mack, flag woman.

Blast from the past, the great hairy man. That was Lourdes, are you? I put on a microphone and she didn't really know what to say. The time in the studio, Sugar City, is 5 minutes past the hour, 4 o'clock. I just decided to come up here and play some Ellie Matt, late great. This one is entitled Living Waters. He may be gone, but he'll never be forgotten.

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0: 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They say keep the ones you love close.

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